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This recording is dedicated to young people. The following song was written with the hopes of encouraging youth to accept themselves as they are.

0: 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That's up.
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1: 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So Chiban, the dread, who Chiban. The men were then the trees, three then the mutton and boot road meets for Jin and red ended. Nana chinnot. Jin de one at Baja when I spent my stitch of another in a battle. When I spent my stitch of another in a battle. Yan pay one, say, hey, John, what they want to end out. When you have a dinner,
2: Because soon as you want to put you one on that tab with it, Kay Dan, for Mr. Mishko Hitchin, put you one on that with it. And when I mean, get them gone, I'd say not.
1: moi qui suis de l'Irlande, pour payer pour des noix, des nains, des SMAs, des
0: Janino ihet skut mazeben ehnegat madagut nam bei beins dadi
1: eh wann den gan den nation dadi hinsich mir am gun ehna wotsa neudne no kai den dat chen und kai ich mam mit den gote won und de dihna won put tagad wo dihna won wo de zwei chen und machi a wadin da wo de zwei Get so normal, Missouri, me with Jago Nass, send a photo teacher to that. Ninan and the Sinan, Ninan went to Vendanan. Nass send a photo teacher to that. It wasn't the Aganda Pussy, Pussy, he met Nenu, Tandy, poisonous water, Nyanga is the water, Nan and Sinu. Poisonous water. You know, but they are Moyakin and Uji Haga. Janin went to Vendan, Ninan went to Vendanan, Ninan went. And that put the new shame, but don't you was put for my Sendonia chose more one start, Menino, Sendona, not Sendu Gaji, the starvetman, train on the last what Edgy Dadan, it's a bendamon, Edgy Dadan, the North Mill, North Mill, he done. I wonder my send you one day, was must be with Madame. You will need Nana, one will be Haman, even my grandabon, you will need a man done. Und sein Mann an der Jäger Zimmer an der Stab melden nur. Wo ich an meine Gott, na, Mist ist mal den Mann, und eine Kau ist mal den Mann, und eine Kau ist mal den Mann, und eine
0: Kau ist mal den Mann, und
1: eine Kau ist mal den Mann, und eine Kau ist mal den Mann, und eine Kau ist mal den Mann, und eine Kau ist mal den Mann, und eine Kau ist mal den Mann, und eine Kau ist mal den Mann, und eine Kau ist mal den Have done, we shall demo down on the test of the dog and the dumb. We shall demo down with the dear. That's a totem to one of Joe Dawson. Say, Jamaica done. On the test of the Nazan, the one. What does it? What best was down every channel down it? Then on Jamaica done. As you're going to move it down. Hey, put man on the niche, go with the jingle, woman downstairs, that's all woman, no gave us no jet. He got the good bowl, not on us. Oh, by his corner, I get up, I mean, 7 years, he ain't got the good. Yeah, I mean, you know, what side you had no motion with those sort of smart that the digging in your land, those sort of smart. Now, when my get out and wash it, me, I did the day, and you know, what I get in to go out today. One man we do just done, but this was now and the war hood, but still this was in the new school. You did the Jamaica done. They got the one all, then you just went on the one all. Everyone got tired with the channel, they got tired of Massachi, we were on to one. She called an uncle in the moment, and we told me. Everyone man tired with what man decided to do. And they were shot, you ready to do. When I wait, she really will win. I went just to the end, Robert. I went just to the end, Robert. I both chance in that and the one young team do you with some of the one. I went back. She was going to go my dad now. He see her, he don't know any of it. She will whom we have any now, whom we've been in. When my wife's side, she would have a woman either.

television, movies, entertainment, about 3 years of entertainment. Out of 30 years, I might have about 16 years to be productive. So that's how we can all